He's got a union card and he's practicing hard to play the guitar. Gonna be a big star, yeah, he's gonna go far and carry moonbeams home in a jar. He ordered Chet's guitar course.

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She really does her thing, it's her claim to fame. 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

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Here we go. 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
1: Spend 24 hours, could have bought me flowers, you know I ain't been happy, maybe call me an hour.

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Would you rescue me? Would you rescue me? Would you rescue me when I'm by myself? When I need your love, if I need your help, would you rescue me? Would you rescue me?

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Would you rescue me? 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When I need your love, if I need your help, would you rescue me?

0: Who was that?
1: Better calm down around here. Hey, girl. Whatever you want.

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1: They said it's gonna get some popcorn, but they probably running their mouth.
0: That's that bullshit they be on. Word up. Yo, I know that ain't motherfucking Keith right there.
1: Wait.
0: And he ain't with Shelly.
2: Excuse me, I'm trying to watch a movie here.
0: Yo, get the fuck out of here, yo. For real.
3: Yo, we over here, yo. You don't see the smoke?
4: Julian right there,
0: Shay. Oh, what happened? Yo, chick right here, I'm about to set it on her.
4: Honey, let's go.
2: It's obvious we're not going to be able to watch the movie.
0: Shut up, bitch.

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Hot licks, showing off, number one. Did I practice all day and up into the night? My papa's hair was turning white, 'cause he didn't like rock and roll. He said, "You can stay, boy, but that's gotta go." He's a square. He just didn't dig me at all. So I took my guitar, picks and all, bid farewell to my poor Paul. Split for Memphis, where they say you all, and them swinging cats are having a ball.

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When up stepped a man with a big cigar. He said, come here, cat, I'm gonna make you a star. I put you on bandstand, buy you a Cadillac, sign you, kid.

Here I am. Uncle Sam needs you, boy. I'm gonna cut your hair off. Take that rifle, kid. Give me that guitar. Yeah.